mighty long time, but I'm here to tell you, there's something else. 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You can always see the sun. 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

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And I'll never leave you, so please believe me, and hold me in your arms tonight.

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Came Farmer Gray with a wagon load of hay. They gave such a cheer when they heard him say, "Oh, jump on the wagon, jump on the wagon, jump on the wagon and we'll all have a ride. We'll all go together, won't mind the weather, so jump on the wagon and we'll all have a ride. We'll sing all the way, riding on the hay, happy and contented, cause it's market day. So jump on the wagon, jump on the wagon, jump on the wagon and we'll all have a ride."

£1, two, that's £1 for me and two bob for you. When we feather a nest, the bed is not long enough, but still, manage somehow, I know we will. I'll sleep with my feet on the windowsill when we feather a nest. We've got a garage, but don't forget, we can't afford

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0: 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I told him. 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
1: 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Om et øjeblik.
2: Medlemskab for private koster 200 kroner om året. 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